What do you got to fix in the second half? How about everything? And then the other sideline reporter gets Lane Kiffin, and they're up 31-3. Lane's probably madder than Dabo Swinney is. That might be the tougher assignment that Holly Rowe drew. But anyway, well, she's got a purple dress on. So she's smart. She's wearing LSU colors. All right, there you go. 31-3. How about everything? And then the other sideline reporter gets Lane Kiffin, and they're up 31-3. Lane's probably madder than

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around midnight. He took his lucky fence pliers and a mag light. He cut the fence out. He stuck on in. One whistle in the wind and that buckskin. He came running.

0: partly cloudy skies. Dry with temps above average Monday and Tuesday, and highs from the upper 80s to the mid-90s. I'm staff meteorologist Derek Height. Currently, it's 78 degrees.
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1: NBC News Radio, I'm Jennifer Kuiper. After yesterday's meeting with Russian President Vladimir Putin, U.S. envoys Steve Witkoff and Jared Kushner are now in Ukraine to meet with Ukraine's President Volodymyr Zelensky in an effort to revive talks to end the war between the two countries. Iran says it has attacked

0: about it and doubting about it. They said, you know what? Those first two priests, like, man, I'm going to get my toes wet today. Can I tell you something? There are some of you in this room, God says, you know what? Today's a good day. Get your toes wet.
1: Let's engage. Let's be fully present as we stand before the throne of God and bring all that's in us to Him this morning.

0: You may be seated.
1: Well, I don't want to get into a sermon over the offering, although the offering is worth getting into a sermon for. But our church, just like any church, has had history. And there are many here this morning that know the history, and there are some that don't. But I think there's one thing you can't deny, and that is God is at work in doing things in our church. And so your generosity this morning is joining what God is doing both in our church and in our community. So consider that this morning as you give generously.

He went on to say that this is the cup of the new covenant. And he said, this is my blood that has been poured out for each and every one of you. He went on to say that this is the cup of the new covenant.

today. Like the Cards money line too, maybe sprinkle that a little bit. Let's get to it though, Will. Seven games. Let's see if you can keep it within 30 points cumulative. Line two, maybe sprinkle that a little bit. Let's get to it though, Will. Seven games. Let's see if you can keep it within 30 points cumulatively. Got four for the NFL that kicks off this week. Got three